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2: 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Now you still there listening to use I suggest your time. You go not saying that time don't reach for us to talk about something where they're very important. Now this thing are for you.

0: we lend them Jiggy Bola. We give them eyeglasses.
1: Mr. President, what did you say? That you are going to let them Jiggy Bola? Wait till the meaning of Jiggy Bola, please. Make una know this. Sir President, sir, you say you go let them Jiggy Bola. I beg, what will be the meaning of Jiggy Bola? Say it again.
0: If they don't want to see the hope and the roads they will be.
1: You don't want to say it to us again. Mr. President, you are supposed to repeat this your statement, sir. With all due respect, did you say they should Jiggy Bola? Anyways.
0: And the children will race. And the economy we are growing. We lend them Jiggy Bola.
1: What a country. Like, what manner of country is this? Ladies and gentlemen, welcome to the trends. My name is Baby Lady J. Feel free to call me Binaba One. I'll be here with you. And from now to 6 o'clock, I'm going to bring you all the interesting stories, all the trendy stories and what they happen for Nigeria. Now I'm going to carry the give you. Feel free to call me Binaba. I'll be here with you. 17 minutes already. It'll come out on top of the 2 o'clock hour, on top of the trend extra. Yesterday, you get enough chance for you to shoot your mat on top of all the trendy stories them. What we're going to share for you and all the ones that we don't share all through the week. So you figure out with Facebook, look for us on Facebook. I will name for Facebook now as OBFM 94.1 PH. Go check all our training stories and you get the opportunity to shook mat on top all the trends plus the ones that when I go share with you here today on top of the show. So Mr. President in there on top of the trend, and the reason why in the trend now because of this statement when it be say in be make some ago where in TikTok say if people not believe in the road whether they construct and build, if they not believe in the hope when he talks in a renewed hope, in fact Ingo give them glasses or Ingo let them make the Jiggy Bola. The word Jiggy Bola na come the rain. I do not know the meaning of Jiggy Bola, but if you understand the meaning of Jiggy Bola, wait, Jiggy Bola, is it jig and bola? Jiggy Bola, it a jig like Jigawa. It a ball like Bola. Oh God, oh God, oh God, oh God. Somebody help me. I got president a jig like Jigawa. In the ball like Bola. Oh, somebody help me. Alright, must start giving out the training stories I'm here this Friday afternoon. And yeah, starting with another of the train here, Edo State Governor, they trained. Monday Okpeolo in the trend. The Edo State Governor, they trained again. And according to Edo State Governor, in don't come at the talk or say, come. Like this, oh, 2027, President Tinubu, he must come out as a winner. As a matter of fact, Monday Okpeolo, where be the Edo State Governor? Whether he don't carry Nigeria election to come next month, madam, I don't know. But Monday Okpeolo say a very, very significant talk where they make many Nigerians now don't they come out, they say, come, oh, una chose this election, not be next month, they want to do am. Make a tell now why Nigerians talk like that. All right, Monday Okpeolo, you need to come out again here and repeat your statement by yourself. Where are thou? Where are thou, O Monday Okpeolo? Make a pick and come out.

0: Okay. All right, if you're coming now, this is the statement of Mondo Paolo.
1: I know you want to talk to me. I'm hearing you, don't worry. Your market will be built. On the 16th of next month,

0: of January, sorry, on the 16th of January, we will go to the pool again to elect our president.
1: Wait, Monday Okpaolo say on the 16th of next month. It be like say the people want to try to correct him. In the tell they say no, more can I wait. Until they can get to realize, say no, I'm not 16th of next month, so that's November. Nigerians don't come out, they ask questions, say come. Una sure say not be November, they want to do this election, and they tell us January, the statement of Monday Paolo, it go viral on top social media right now. Where intake make mistake? Will I say it's mistake? Will I say minutes? But now Monday Paolo ain't talk with him out. In case you know your arm, hear the trend again. When Mondo Paolo take the talk concerning the winning and the conducting of the election come 2027. Mondo Paolo, please repeat your statement.
0: I know you want to talk to me. I'm hearing you, don't worry. Your market will be built. On the 16th of next month, of January, sorry. On the 16th of January, we'll go to the pool again to elect our president. To elect and vote for our president.
2: The president is a man of courage. For many years, Nigeria has been battling to remove fuel subsidy, and no president, right from Obasanjo to our own good luck, none of them could remove fuel subsidy, because the removal of fuel subsidy can even remove a president from the office. That is why you have seen the boost on the economy of Nigeria today. The reform of Mr. President is succeeding. Let the common man be the one to enjoy this money. There are so many holes that has already been created. Those holes, that's what he's feeling. By the time he cements all those holes, then Nigeria will bounce back. Nigeria will be strong like America. Nigeria will be strong like England. Our economy will be very strong. The only man that have that courage to do.
1: Okay, Monday Okpaolo, are you trying to bring down the president to become a concrete builder or a bricklayer? Anyways, this now Monday Okpaolo in the talk concerning the subsidy issue. Country people, don't bring us to the next trend. And the next trend now, subsidy is back. Is subsidy back? I don't think so. But technically, if you say this government technically, I don't know what they are planning to do. But as of yesterday, minister on top of finance for the country, he become to announce a 30 days fuel, will I say fuel subsidy or fuel reduction level, so it happen for the country. But now only NNPCL filling stations, then I'm going to sell them cheap. Now when we come back from markets, we will look into that trend. And when we look into that trend, I'll give you more. Not forget, enter for Facebook, Wazobia FM, 94.1 PH. You go there, make you go shake up out, because we'll get more of the trend then, what we don't put for you there. So, sharply, go for Wazobia FM, 94.1 PH. Make you go shake them out, with a comeback after this market. Stay with us.
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1: All right, Friday edition of The Trend. My name is Nabebile DJ, so we'll go back here on top of all the trendy stories. So, yes, I mean, the tone, I say, technically, I say, this government won't bring back subsidy. I don't know, but technically, but the subsidy now for 30 days. Now, the organ with the on top of finance for inside our country. This now the statement when it comes to make before I'll give us the background of this very trend. Listen to him.
12: 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So it's not a subsidy. Government is just saying we sell to you at cost. Number
1: look, Nigeria, my father's land. Nigeria, my father's land. Country people, they say government say they want to give 30 days discount on fuel. Okay, yeah? They say subsidy now the small money where government come out so that fuel go cheap. Okay, yeah? Article come threatening say if he become president, he go bring back subsidy. Abi Obi come say he himself to go bring back subsidy, but he go fight the corruption way on top of subsidy, right? Almost all the presidential candidates are campaigning with subsidy, right? Could it be that Tinubu and the people that they fear? So they are looking for ways, looking for one or two. We go make Nigerians their mind sweet. Why giving Nigerians the fuel for 30 days for discount? Why doing it now? Why not come and allow Nigerians, may they continue with their suffer? Make them enter 2027, make them know where they did first. Why making us to test honey and later put bitter leaf in our mouth? If people go buy fuel now, let's say 600 naira, or maybe they start to sell fuel for 500 naira for 30 days. And after 30 days, we go back to buy it again for 1,005 or 2,000 naira. Of what use is a discount? Which day go here? Rotimi and Mechi be don't come at the talk say, wallahi to lie. If Tinubu fi wake up tomorrow, in go for a filling station, say in buy fuel for 600, in go stop to be Atiku running mate. It's not up to 3 days, abi 4 days. This government introduced this one. My own concern here now this. Why not just bring the subsidy? Make we know say you don't listen to Nigeria. Make we know say every. Why even want to do it now? Why not do it after election? Could this be a political wakabat to ease the mind of Nigerians? Or now just really say, Oga President, they feel the cry of the people. Now just really say, in they sympathize with Nigerians, them, where they suffer. It's okay. That's just my own side. As somebody where they buy fuel and where they use fuel. All right, we'll go back again to the next trend. On top of the trend, Deji Adeyanju in the trend. The reason why Deji the trend though, because of an interview where Deji can't get. And for that interview, Deji come the talk or say, like this, Atiku could not get anywhere where they go. Even Peter Obisef not get anywhere where they go. And simply they talk about, I know what saying that the hatred though, when he get for where Obi dey oh, but in talk say na Obi now start the hatred. So anything when he give back to Obi, now waiting Obi give him, now they give back to Obi. That bring Deji enter for the trends, and I go allow na make na hear Deji for the statement when he talk. Listen.
10: See, for an article, the prayer of an article right now is that Peter Obi should do very well in the south and defeat Tinubu in the south, so that he can stand the chance. But I don't even think Peter Obi can be useful to Atiku in the next election. Because
13: why? It looks like you don't like Peter Obi. You speak
10: and so, he doesn't like me
13: so
10: as
13: strongly
10: well.
13: Against him.
10: Yeah, he doesn't like me as well. What? He has almost all his aides to insult me. And even the girl that is always with him, the Sarah girl, all of them insult me, lied against me. So the feeling is mutual. But it's nothing personal. If you don't like me, but if you don't like me and you send your aides to insult me, I will insult you back. Because I will not join issues with your aides. But if I join issues with your aides, then I'm at your aides level. But I will elevate the hate to your level. He's refusing to respond to me, but it's paining him now. The things I'm saying again is paining him. That's why he took me to court. If it's not paining him, and that is what I want. Because he wants me to be dragging with his aides. I'm bigger than his aides.
13: You have impugned on his reputation.
10: Yes, because they were the one that
13: you
10: started
13: defamed him.
10: Yeah, you are the one that started defaming, and I did not defame him. Everything I say about him is the truth.
13: That what?
10: Everything I've said in the past. I don't want to delve into it. I know you are trying to use journalists so that I can say the things on your platform again. I will not say it. What I said, every single thing I said about him is the truth, and we are in court, and I'll prove it. He wanted to take me to the level of his aides. I refuse. I'm on the same level with him. That's the way I'm.
1: You know, sometimes in this election, they really expose the baby inside some men. When did they call men baby? Mokuna know the verse. If they call na baby, Mona they answer baby. Some of na will be men. Because na election, politicians, now they bring the baby inside a man. If you want to know that a man is a baby, now two ways you go take no. Number one, when the man there for the other room with a young person. Number two, when the man is a politician, you go see the babyhood inside the man. If you check the way many of all our politicians they talk, you go know so they get the attribute of a baby inside of them. Yeah, I'm sorry. Apologies to all the men. Apologies to all the Odogus, but do you agree that some of you are babies? All right, now open the phone line for calls to come in. Meanwhile, I still get some other trends. 3 o'clock, I'll give you the other part of the trends. Then with my hand here. I still get some amazing trend. But for now, make we end with this one. Make a pick on our calls. Premium Privacy going to come up on top of the show for 10 minutes. At 3 o'clock, I'll give you the remaining part of the trend for my trend extra. The number to call me up, Now 0818-475-0000. 0818-476-0000. You do on top of the WhatsApp number now 0809-030-6414. Make you not forget, I do on top of Facebook. Go for Facebook to check them out. I will name for Facebook now as Zobia FM 94.1 PH. Make us start to take your calls. 1 minute, 30 seconds. They're very civil with your choice of word and get to understand another person they are back. May we pick your calls. Who did the line?
14: Good afternoon,
1: Ah, greet you, sir. Good afternoon.
14: My name is Rainbow.
1: Welcome, Mr. Rainbow.
14: My sister. I always say this before, I'll continue saying it. APC group of people have nothing to offer to this country. Typically nothing. They have come to offer zero. Their think method of thinking is so low to the extent that they're living upside down. They don't know what to do. That is just adjective to qualify them. Look at the disabled governor in Edo State. He's a judge, he's a laughable to Edo State. The whole Edo State that has a professional, educated people produce a disabled governor that that doesn't know anything. To present a budget is rubbish. I see what he's doing again now. He messed himself up, messed Edo State up. It's unfortunate to Edo State people. Edo State that I know. Right? Whatever, he just come to bring himself out. I don't know. Yeah, so he wanted to show that he is there. He's compared to what he said. He messed himself up. Up and down. A D7 governor. A country that has a good people.
1: Una, don't put D7 to a qualification. We shouldn't be a D7 governor now.
14: Okay, you have not heard of my sister.
1: Now, the address I'm is the executive governor of Edo State, the chief security officer of Edo State, Ukwa Polopolo.
14: I'm aware. Let me take you back.
1: So the last time I checked, he was sworn in as the executive governor of Edo State, Ukwa Polopolo 1, and they did not add D7 to his qualification.
14: Dude, I know. What, you know what brought this man out? When he was trying to support the governor as far as the matter also sick. Try to bring the video. No, the video was happy for his brother.
1: Okay.
14: But they don't have to drag him and print his certificate out on social media everywhere. That's why the visa came up. And when he was trying to present budget, all this is that started showing up. He can't present the budget that even though the speaker, everybody in the house started laughing. It's not able. Then you cannot say, hey, please, all this, please, let our governor. So, the man is messing himself up.
1: Okay.
14: Imagine that. So, APC doesn't have anything to offer this country. They just come to just rubbish the country.
1: They don't have anything to offer, and they are giving you 30% discount for 30 days on fuel. They don't have anything to offer you.
14: But, my good sister, you have said it all. We buy it, Abby, and it's 1 month. Yet I will still go back to the normal rate of the is it normal? Absolutely. It's not normal. It's abnormal. You have said it all there, my sister. You have to laugh it. So I say, very laughing. It's laughable to APC group of company. I call it a group of company. But God will put that to shame.
1: It's okay. It's all right. It's all right. Mom, we take another call. Who there with online? Good afternoon. Yes, who there the line? All right, may we try a WhatsApp caller. WhatsApp, good afternoon. Okay, you need to call back. Okay, you need to call back again, WhatsApp caller. May we clear up our WhatsApp call. Okay.

0: This very workout that they work out also too still include them to the check light, to they do testing on top of petroleum product, whether a day standard to the requirements when it be say themselves they need. For there, in contact members of the public, say make their report any filling station where they know to say they not sell the normal amount where they're supposed to sell, or those filling station when it be say they not they give people the normal liter when it be say people themselves they pay for. And again, to for another development like this, so some workers and where they provoke for Obi Akpo local government area on Thursday. They don't go close down to the entrance to the council secretariat. And this one, I because based on say that they do protest. On top of the way they used to drive some workers, them they come out their name on top of the September payroll. These workers, them so they're under the National Union of Local Government Employees. And they don't start we no go agree waka yesterday as part of the 3 days warning strike across the 23 local government area. For the state, the affected workers them so they be don't come at the talk, say they tell them say they be ghost worker, and they call them ghost worker. So during the just now biometric verification exercise, when it be say the River State Local Government Service Commission, they be just conclude inside yarn is when they say that they give a territory person the Obi Akpo local government not get chemo in them Natango Dakani. Instead to come the talk, said the union, they did surprise you. Say some council chemo, they fail to comply you with the directive when it be say that we don't give them say make them make sure say they not deny any workers their salary pending on top of the conclusion of the committee. When it be said the River State Local Government Service Commission be don't set up to use take review the biometric exercise when it be say then do. Oga Kani, inside the talk, when the talk will say the council secretariat, so he will remain closed down now for this 3 days warning strike until they do everything. Make we hear the way in hand.
1: We are in union. We will ask for them to know that we are not happy, and government also should hear out that union is not happy with what they are doing. We are not against the exercise they are trying to do. Let's let them do the right thing and ensure that legitimate workers who were issued a posting letter and they have served for a number of years. So denying their salary at this point, it looks somehow. So that is one reason why we embarked on that exercise.
0: And again, to people that when it is a big water, they worry, alias flood, for inside Eneka, for Obi Akpo local government area, for River State, so they don't receive 200,000 naira cash money and 1 year free healthcare worker under the state government relief program. The deputy governor and the chairman for inside the River State Flood Prevention and Management Committee, where name be Professor Ngozi Umma Odu, now should they come at the hand this one through the head of service, where name be Dr. Iningi Brand, during the distribution of the support when it be say they do for inside government as for Port Harcourt. Madam Odu, come they talk, so this intervention, so when it be said they intervene, so now direct where they come for Governor Siminala Efubara, sake of say the governor, so in the implement this worker for 3 different parts. Why the government also too that they work wella to make sure say they do everything what they need to do to stop the flood where they happen for the states. And finally, before we enter the final matter, make we hear one or two informate when we come back. We will give you another remaining story where they are we hand. Make us sit down where they come.

0: The Nigeria Police, Rivers Police Command, invites all the stakeholders, traditional rulers, youth bodies, NBA, civil societies, community leaders, to our official launch of Violent Crime Response Unit and inauguration of its Civilian Oversight Board by 10 a.m. on Saturday, October 10, 2026 at DCRU office on Obidikwere Airport Road by Victoria Creek Valley Estate, Alo. And this is signed by Rivers State Police Command.
1: And finally, better people,

Chairman of Obi Akpo local government area, he name na Dr. Gift Wolo. He don't come out they talk say for now. Then not the reason all they think and say they want to go get a special place so that they call IDP camp where they go keep people when it be say big water alias flood he affect. So that one not there for the plan of the local government area for now. Now Wolo, he talk say the local government so they no go fit carry that financial matter for the head though and the security wahala where they come with running IDP camp without support where they come from the state government. In the talk they give out to retiree person where name be Ifunaya, where name be Ifunaya Obumem Ndukwe. Oga Wolo, in come they carry many blame. So the thing will make this big water alias flood it happen now based on some people so they don't go to build houses on top of where water supposed to they stay and others too that they throw away dustbin for inside gutter we don't go block where water supposed to pass for there. In con they want know he say if country people continue with this waka say now be say mama flood will go see him again. All right, 94.1 was WFM now that we day. And for you, where we say you get informate, maybe your eye they see matter and you want relate with us, make it sharply, call lottery number on top 0808-721-7215. Well, thanking you, sir. So now, let me tell you them, so when I summer for you. And me with summer you to read. My name is Joy Onwumere. When I'm Benenio.

All right, you're still there on top of your number one Chukwuma station, Wazopia FM 94.1. And like this, I know, so you don't already know, so this week now, customer service week. Yes, even Wazopia Beauty and Amenities with their food chairs, they tell when I say, where does it when I try wella wella? Say to every customer, where we say they don't buy one or two things, say now when I be the real people like this, eh? And also to their trusted Port Harcourt distributor, where I name be Blessing Austin, where they form out. Three, so that they thank and wella for all the things and things we say should they do for Wazopia Beauty and Cosmetics. Say this week like this, eh? So that they celebrate you, the Kajar customers, because now you like this, eh? They put them for on top business, Giriba. Thank you, say you choose Wazopia Beauty and Cosmetics. And thank you, say you they use your money, they buy every like this, eh? As it take concern Wazopia Beauty and Cosmetics.

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4: You.
5: Yes.
4: You wait to hear me like this. Make you bring one finger down. If you don't leave something where you won't buy before, but can't they wait? They hope say, in price go come down before you buy them. Make you bring another finger down. If you don't come out one shop, come work and go another place. 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

0: some men where you don't house. Eh, you get some of them where you don't put for inside your house. No be like say for you to support a man na bad thing, you know. No. That support supposed to get one kind of strong direction. In fact, when I suppose connect, where Bluetooth go to learn work. Yes. You know, say that support as the support and so that support they come back to you somehow, whether to your children or the person they bring them back to you direct in a way. You understand? Hey, you push me, I grow you, I push you, you grow. Nobody, I push you, finish now. You conquer and go give him Jideka. For what reason? You understand? Now, some enter the matter for say they no one suffer. Oh boy, that girl, papa, who you know what you will get? You enter that rich family, not minding the kind of insults you're going to get, not minding. Is that Chinedu? Okay, Chinedu, please, get man, open the gate for him. Chinedu, go and buy me pepper. Your mother, you know, they send you that kind of message. You go buy pepper. Now you go, after all, don't be G-Wa going, why you go buy the pepper? Some you, and they talk to you. Is they like that? Make I cry. Instead, I go cry for inside this Toyota and Mazda. Make I cry for inside G-Wa go. Nonsense. Hello, who never for life? And they ask you, I say, how market now? Tell us, give us gist. Now, one for you. You know the potato again. Hello. I greet you, sir. Good evening. Well done. If you don't call your name, I don't mind.
1: Okay, I'm calling from Potako.
0: Okay.
1: What you need to see, you need to balance the something though, but you don't go come from a regular family, you go for
0: it. Okay, the reason why you, they do your own, you need to balance the something.
1: Hey, you need to balance the equation.
0: You need to balance the equation because you love the girl, Abi, because you know say they're ho. Alright, thank you so much. Hello, who do we phone line?
2: Hello, I'm on top.
0: It will complete carton. You are nothing but a complete carton. This voice be like somebody where they give Bishop. He look well now. Hello! Yes, good evening and welcome. Okay, Ozzy, good evening. No, now my husband friend enter the trap. You mean him? In there they find ladies we get money because in believe as they spend on him, say na love. He can enter the trap for one of them. Waiting for husband house. In later cry when he find out saying a married woman runs nothing they do. He no kwan no more. Oh, that one therefore inside house they do another more. Because she who? No kwa. Hello.
2: Good evening.
0: Good evening to you and welcome to the show.
2: Again, some people will be saying they talk for it, they know they're used to. Don't
0: jump enter like say that mole where we would the right. So
2: very simple question. What now they talk
0: simple,
2: but now my friend don't fall into the victim.
0: Okay,
2: but after a day like this, I know it because
0: you know, like, guess we get money.
3: No touch that guy, leave him there.
0: You know, like them,
2: the guy thought we will come here as my mind day. Something goofy happen one day. I can't
0: cry. Why? What of the enjoyment with the inside?
2: No, leave the enjoyment. Because at the end of the enjoyment, if you go see yourself for you, no good.
0: But some of them, they get free, you know, because of the motorway carry. Some they do here for outside, though. Aside levels, you understand? You know, go see that one as gain.
2: Some guys they do because that guy will pick them the entire house there. Come on, go away.
0: But if they catch you, Uncle?
2: If they catch him, the guy will not talk, man, because now they get money.
0: Oh. Chineke.
2: So, me, I will not try that.
0: Okay, you like your mouth. You need to open mouth and say something.
2: No.
0: Okay. I greet you. All right, but I go market, come back. Once I go market, come back. You go answer me. You go tell me how far. He did die in silence.

0: Are you enjoying it? Before you go to say only one side, no. Are you enjoying it? Say it. Go say something. Because I don't understand why you go to enjoy something and you don't go great talk. You go to Mundarala.
1: That's the sound of a snout that flows with your personality. It's got that bold taste that matches your cool swag, sharp vibes, and one-of-a-kind style.
2: Ah.
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0: 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Hello, who the phone line?
1: Good evening.
0: Good evening and welcome.
1: You know, if you allow me to talk, I cut my call.
0: I don't cut you, my brother. Market has been one go. Sorry.
1: My name is Ike Madiko from Aldo.
0: Okay, welcome, Ike.
1: Osinigi. Is this talk on a restaurant pick now? Now, what's in the worry me?
0: Chineke. Did they worry you?
1: They worry me well.
0: Eh?
1: I've been into this thing now for 4 years.
0: So, what did push you enter?
1: They can't get money. I don't know her parents. They have biological father. I don't know. When I meet the girl, talk to the girl now accept. But on her own, 22, now she come back to me. I accept them. But for to take me the way I used to come, she know the reason my people at all. And as I talk to you now, they don't deny me land. I don't see girl land for village.
0: Wait now, make you understand. This girl get money, I be her parents get.
1: I don't know her parents. She not get money. I mean, they the money. Only say, they squat with her for her
0: no.
1: room.
0: No. Okay, you they squat with her for her room.
1: Yes. So, my own house, I'm the parent, I take care of the compound. She refused to stay with me there. I still be managed with her.
0: Wait, why you decide to come her own house? Why you decide to come her own house?
1: I decided to come here because they disconnect our lights. Now, there are the charge phone.
0: In no
1: when part. Light not in my place.
0: Okay. When are they leave close?
1: Yes.
0: Yeah, so
1: as, result, as a result of this, I'm in and don't go and cut it in. She called and cut it in for me. They call arrest me. I involve them. When they see the matter, I'm missing spend the money. The matter, her sister, them, I know them before me and start this relationship. I tell you the matter, they're the first for me, so I go beg them.
0: Why you no go back to your house? Why you no just go back to your house and get your dignity? This one matter day. You get as it be. You marry into riches. You be the expect say the thing go flow like oh like this, oh like that. That's what you be expect say it go flow, but it no come work like that.

0: All right, I'll be just attend to somebody. On top of the Chukwuma station, I'll go back to the phone line. Hello, who did ya?
1: Yeah, how are you?
0: I'm very fine. Oh, talk to me. Tell me your name and where you call from. That's if you no go worry you.
1: Yeah, Chief Marabuko.
0: Chief, welcome.
1: Thank you.
0: Yes, sir.
1: My brother, that's the way he did talk. My friend, don't fall into it, so. The girl get money. She is a business woman. She travel abroad like me. She never for that could they go to work.
0: You mean him?
1: Yes. She has money. First thing what she do. She give my friend 5 million naira.
0: 5 million?
1: Yes. Make it can go in the house, go to the baby house. He has no fulfill it. He give her 5 million, make it can go to the baby house. She give her money again. Make him can go marry her. Or the wedding. Not a small wedding, no. Not a small. I just spend everything. But this my friend, when he do something, we have to pay. If
0: you
1: not, shut up, come on, shut up your mouth.
0: Chineke, me. Wait, though, you could just shut him up.
1: Yes. If she did talk, he put him out. Who call you? Come on, it's meant for your body, that's what I
0: mean.
1: He don't know. Now he went down, and she give her money to went down.
0: Omo.
1: You poverty, they smell for everybody, Abby.
0: They get picky.
1: You men, I pick you in some water.
0: Joy.
1: I bring you to train you, to make you to be somebody.
0: Joy.
1: My friend, Kaya, one day he come my place, come meet me, come tell me, say, bless you, no, go to house again, no.
0: Hey, whoa. Easy, boy. Eh?
1: I go ask them, what happened? He say, plate when in the take it. He say, different from her plate. She not allowed to cook with her plate with them. When somebody come, before him, she go call big man. Big man would have go day inside house, he told his body that he go carry her for car, come on. She don't go come for one time. She go come back home.
0: Joy.
1: My friend talk. He say, hey, shh. Shut that trap.
0: Omo, nah. Wait, you know say some men no care, they go still there.
1: I am your husband. I marry you. I suppose know where you go. He said, now me marry you, now you marry me.
0: Oh, ma.
1: So you go publicly, go tell your people, your friends, say you marry me. Huh? I'm going to give you money.
0: Joy.
1: Okay, I'll send you to abroad now. I will give you cocoa. 500 milligrams of cannabis with come carry and go abroad for me. Go to the give up. She said, no, if you go. She said, hey, you say you are a man. You go deliver this thing. You don't go. Say you are a man.
0: You're not green.
1: If you can't smoke, I tell you smoke, take something. That will make you high. Eh? You are lazy on the bed. You are lazy every...
0: Nah, your friend download everything give you.
1: You download everything, huh? I tell him, don't go there again.
0: Chai.
1: Don't go there. He said, why? Hey, she's my wife.
0: Imagine.
1: If my wife, when you come back, don't tell me anything again.
0: Go so far, I'm gonna tell you.
1: This woman go carry knife cut your ear. Go so far. He said, "How she go do now? Nothing didn't get, but she the helper. Now she good for one side day. When she come back, at least in a week we give her $500,000."
0: Eh? That's your friend now, I'm be the wife, oh.
1: Any person will call you phone, she must take the number. Who be that person will call you? Go carry. If now, girl, call up. The sister, one day, make me say, call up. She slap her for here.
0: What?
1: Slap her for here. Bah! Now, he to slap her for face. You can't see because I'm. It's telling for you. She said, you must leave the house today. She got your property to leave her house. All those wood that she bought for you to collect all.
0: So this.
1: What can I tell you?
0: The guy beg him. The guy go beg him.
1: You don't agree. I tell him, don't beg her.
0: Chai. Tidigi. Yay! Wait, though.
1: She didn't like him, not better. Not better because he get good kukuma big. She enjoy her well. So
0: if she they feel him, she go get respect for him. The money no go they cover her eye. You understand? Yes, yeah, so. And that's your guy. In fact, and people they hear that, they go tell her something. Thank you so much, sir. I could not talk for too long. Hello, who do we phone line? Nah, by your way, the hair story. This man are completely a yambo. Chidegele. Choi. Welcome.
2: What did you talk?
0: You hear that man's story, so?
2: I don't hear now. Then you hear. Oh, I'm capable.
0: Oh?
2: If I see the same woman,
0: eh?
2: Then if we would, then if God don't let you marry your own wife,
0: eh?
2: Your mother's wife.
0: Eh?
2: What I get money, no get money, and go still respect you.
0: Nobody waiting, I talk. I thought say those people wait because of money go marry woman. Just like waiting this guy now they suffer away. Chief Wariboko they talk about. Imagine all the things when they go through. Instead they swallow him. The pride of a man don't disappear from him. Say God. They don't buy her with money. I'm in pain. Jesus Christ of Nazareth. Yay! Imagine, oh, they pack your teeth to the side. Hello!
3: Good morning.
0: I greet you. Good morning. Welcome.
3: Bam boy, plenty people.
0: Nonsense. That'll be you again. Welcome.
3: You know, see, get one brand. One brand like that. You know, see, get one brand.
0: One brand?
3: Yes, what you get?
0: Hey, which one is that?
3: It's your cook or brand.
0: Yeah, nonsense, but at least your cook or personality.
3: Where be the gold digger? Now, complete is your cook.
0: I believe you for that one. Now, is your cook or that will be.
3: Thank
0: you very much. Gold digger. Now that they see this gold, I feel like this is the way this man they see. Now you they see. Maybe you feed them for bathroom. Just take all us. Even if they flashy, just give us. Yeah. Hi, though. Where you going to make the call? Hi, though. Hey, no kwam. No kwam. Oh, see, good evening, though. Me, I don't see this kind of thing as act of greed and careless cohabitation, alias he love money, abi. People really need to be careful about this thing where they do, to avoid being a baby nurse to reach a woman, another boy, sugar mommy.
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0: bad.
1: All right, it go good say you know very, very well. Say no be bad thing. Yes, for you as a woman to support your man to grow. And for you, Kwano, as a man to support your woman, make it for grow. Yes, no be bad thing at all, at all. But some people, they intentionally they look for girls where get money. Yes. I don't tell you before, say, you get a particular lady when I know you get money. Yes, getting money no means say you must do the right BB car or the fly fly abroad, though. Situations, they differ. You understand? Different the day. This one, we say, at least she did all right. She did live for her house. Eh? And she gets another land. Like, she get land somewhere. This is your Koko claim, saying, be pastor. Come on. You know? According to them, according to her, the person was supposed to come marry her before. The thing will make she avoid the marriage. Now, because of say she sees say the person they smoke cigar. Now, she can't go marry this so-called Ishokoko pastor. The pastor, they hide, they smoke Igbo, alias weed. In the hide, they do am. But she run away from the one where they smoke openly. We no hide them from her. Come now, come go land for this always saying be pastor. But now complete go digger Ishokoko. He said make him go sell her land. Men I take go buy a small keke bus. As this lady no agree so, now waiting put her for inside 6 feet as I dey follow you talk. Yes. He dey grand now. I had it only. So some people actually they like ladies who get money. Yes, for different reasons. Some people like my wife is big, she has her own business. You to get your own, no be bad thing. Some people like her for different reasons. But for say you be gold digger, how far? The love still in flow. I mean, don't cut somewhere. Your game don't cut. The love actually don't come work finally. On top of the phone line 081-847-50-000. Another number that 081-847-60-000. Yes, on top of the Chukmouth station, if you send WhatsApp message for 080-903-06414. Our chief Wariboko don't tell us the one way your friend go through. An importer, exporter, where they do things. See the way she they treat them. But must it be like that? If the money did the other way around. With your sabi. So I'll be reading Jida Modestu's message. He said to avoid being a baby nurse to a rich woman. Another boy sugar mommy. Okay. And Jida Modestu's. Okay, thank you. Back to the phone line. Hello, who there with phone line?
2: Yeah, good evening.
1: Good evening to you. Welcome. Oh, honorable. Welcome, sir.
2: This topic we're doing tonight treats me well, because I get friends, they get this kind of problems.
1: Okay.
2: In get the wife we're married.
1: In get the wife we're married.
2: The wife, they walk. No?
1: Okay.
2: Now, the wife, they walk. They don't walk. Now, the wife, they find and walk. Now, and if they do, I come. They go buy corn. I come. Pass through and send them to school. And wife, they pay as rent and go pay for children. And the thing that affects the way when they live life. So, if they live life, when it's away with me, they're always quiet. I know it's an awaiting that affects
1: them. But you know, if you stand up, go find job.
2: The wife find a job. And wife not get connection to big men.
1: Oh, your wife not get connection to big men then? So why you know if it go away from that thing where the wife go bring? Why you know if it go a little bit away, like find your own job? What if your friend they work? What if he handwork?
2: You know, waiting the face look, now that's the way the woman get. Go in.
1: Oh, he no know say that's where he go be.
2: Another thing where I want to remind you, I think that call where that person go for done. I think emphasize on that topic again.
1: Yes, where the address?
2: Thank you.
1: All right, thank you so much. Thank you. I beg, they say house for two-story building for town. authorities when we say you need to go check light, I beg, both police too, because of all these people where they go collect this will not be their own. Ambulance, fire service, all those ones they needed for there. Yes, because many things feed bus out. The kind of people they say the place now bar, very popular bar for that side, I beg. It is important. Thank you so much, sir, as you remind me. But that address, I don't know where it don't fall go now. Hello, who the phone line? Okay. I take another call sharply, no one connect.
0: Hello?
1: Yeah, so greetings to you and welcome. Yeah, so tell me your name and where you call from. Good evening. Okay. Go ahead. Now you Hello, who the phone line? Good evening and welcome. No, do like that. Don't do like that. You understand? Yes. Hello, who do we phone line? Peter, who goes you? Go ahead. You did, yeah?
3: Hello?
1: Yes, so good evening.
3: What is it?
1: Good evening to you, what baby. Tell me your name and where you call from. Another caller, who do we phone line? Hey, waiting they do the network. Oh. If you watch them now. If I be. Hello.
3: Hello, good evening, sir.
1: Yes, good evening, ma. Welcome to the show.
3: Now, favor they call.
1: Fefe.
3: Sir.
1: Welcome.
3: I get a story to tell you.
1: I did hear you. We relate to waiting at the talk, Abby.
3: Yes, yes.
1: Okay.
3: For my side, he get one naval commander like that. The way it's just a young guy, come carry him, put him for house.
1: So he carry the guy like wheelbarrow, like load. Just carry go put for house.
3: No, hey. Wheelbarrow.
1: Okay.
3: He carry him as man when he want marry.
1: Okay.
3: So, I didn't put him for house, let him come send him to university. Train him so that when both of them walk up for road. People can say so the guy that is working with maybe a classic guy like that. So the guy can't finish the university. During our graduation, that means one of the classmates they already proposed for him. So under the same roof of this woman now, him they already go traditional marriage. On Saturday, will be the marriage. He just dropped the car and come center table. Go back. So the girl now come the rush, they prepare food for him. As in, suffering, get exam to take that. That this in evening time, you can shoot out with his friends. So the woman comes to the
1: card.
3: The card on top table. So he come after and say, now get this one now. He said, now one of his brother, his cousin brother like that, we want to do marriage that Sunday. That one comes to your cousin brother won't do marriage, you know, can't tell me. He said, I bet me no, they say the thing is taking now. The woman said, okay, no problem. I think come out, the woman comes to know the address of the place.
1: Congo.
3: Come trace and go there. See that? So couple don't match him now. Now so the pastor can't do hard and they do one.
1: If anybody get anything, we go make these two people not marry, that kind of thing.
3: So this story now,
1: the boy finally married this woman, the woman arrest her.
3: As the woman now come talk for church, now see, now only she, who don't want this marriage to go. So, now she train this man don't betray him, so he no want him.
1: She so the marriage for him. You see, I'm gold digger. Gold digger, complete one. Chai! You go careful, for the kind of decisions where you take as a man. Yes, you go careful, where. The same way we will take the advice of those girls, them. Not the same way where some of us, my gender, and some of them be. You know, go ever carry here, say that girl who. Chai! You move in. Walk one. Come carry all those suits where you borrow. Come package. Come iron the clothes, finish. Like if he pass person, razor blade, he cut. Hello, who are you phone line?
0: Hello, Siniga.
1: I greet you, Siniga Deyaso.
0: I sent it from LA.
1: I greet you, Wenibadu. Welcome.
0: Again, one of my brother will follow this love like that.
1: Okay.
0: We carry one woman. Since we have the woman get money.
1: What did the woman they work?
0: The woman they work for this all this these people with the vigilator school.
1: Okay. She be lecturer, abi? She be just invigilator. Okay.
0: So the woman don't get money from that work, from their business, do everything. Consider my brother saying, okay, Maria. So I'm going to give her money, I'm going to start business because that one not to do anything. So I say, I'm going to say, make a Maria. So the woman now, the morning like this, the woman go tell her, saying, make him go wash him clothes them. Then they go walk. As soon as they do anything, make him go house, wash him clothes, sweep house, do every clean house. So the guy then stay, come the thing, say, I'm at this captain. I'm going to do for this woman. If you know, so he said, go open for me. You know, they open for me. And every morning, you go say, make the clean house. They do house work like a woman. So they be letting me and him talk. So then the man, the man now called, so they will continue with this relationship. Then they too much. Then they put the agreement to them.
1: The guy actually, you know, be, in fact, I'm not going to say in planner, maybe as now the woman carry him, into saying they go enjoy somehow. Well, now still go digger. And I still go digger. But one funny thing about these people, we say, waiting make, they know they even they interested to find their own. Yeah, so, it gets waiting be support. She no say you they try. For example, I get one small studio. She can't make the studio bigger. But I still they work. I they get my own money. No be so. Now we say you can't now turn. And again, make we no misunderstand each other. To help for house chores, like help and do all those wash away the talk. If he reach you, he say, now you day free. And you go feed Dwam. If you want to, I try and let you know, say, no be bad thing. No be bad thing. Not because of, say, your wife get money pass or anything. Sometimes it's good to help. You understand? Really, really. You know, say, if you help. You know, say, then Sabito say, they retire. Make I give you one code. The servitor said they're tired. And if you can't check and they don't work plenty work. So help her reduce the work so that they got aqua. You want to you know what they think there. Hello!
4: Hello!
1: I finish my talk. You got me. Che! Are you serious? Oh, yeah, go ahead, sir. I get 5 minutes to market, sir. Go ahead.
4: Sometimes she will say they have seen this eat like pig. When our friends would have come home, our friends then would have.
1: Check out. And her friends go, they laugh, oh.
4: It's like big, all of them go laugh. He no fit up.
1: Child.
4: Go shut his mouth. So the king, when he come back, come here, come tell me. Tears come out of my eyes.
1: Child.
4: And I tell him, say, we can quit that marriage. He said, but he has wedded her. What better for worse?
1: You know what? You know what?
4: For worse, then you come here, come there, report to me. Don't complain to me now. Don't say with her for better and for worse. He said, no, say this thing went to the drum. Say it too much. Every time, which in the heat, which she says, he goes, oh, he has in the chop like pig.
1: Chai.
4: In the chop like pig. Publicly, her people day, one day she got Thanksgiving for church. Now, publicly, she call him taking home pound pepper.
1: Yeah!
4: Pepper to fool. They kill a goat.
1: Hell!
4: I do everything. Yeah! I have time to go. your face like unswept kitchen.
1: Is it that man? So you go they hard and to they see elu elu sometimes so. Ingo beg tire. Hey, Chidekele.
4: For that now, I call advisor, Ingo leave the house.
1: Okay, in finally got that mind, come out.
4: Yes, he come out. The way I take challenge, if you don't come out for that house, make you not call me again. If you don't come to my place again.
1: Wait, la person go tell you to come from there. I don't understand. God of heaven. Hey, money.
4: Step for fishing pot. So that fishing pot, up in the country, discover oil shell. So from there now, they begin to negotiate with them. He come join them, come talk, say he need work, he has everything.
1: Okay.
4: Bring your CV, he carry CV, go. He's not a shell staff.
1: You see him, if a day under that woman, he go hide and...
4: The guy, they eat like, I'm rubber wife now.
1: Joy! You see? Ah, thank you so much.
4: In a job like, I'm rubber wife now.
1: Eh? Wow. Thank you so much. Thank you for this.
4: What me wine?
1: In buy you wine, Abi? He said buy you wine.
4: That is what you know.
1: Correct. And I thank you for helping to deliver him.
4: If not be me, he was still dead here till today. This woman is in the work. This woman is in the work. Beggar, come meet me. I have nothing to do. Now I'm begging Miss Goody on a day together. You don't confide me.
1: Chinekele. Wait, she comes to say in the work. Now you start to the beggar. That woman no fit change. As she be so, she don't go fit change. Don't worry. In just the.
4: I tell her, say, if you agree, then you're in problem.
1: Joy.
4: That is what you know. Somebody where people trying to invest to come out. First class degree.
1: You mean, now you go hide like that.
4: This woman, some businessman, no way. You can't look for a job.
1: No.
4: Everything where you get, now inside her.
1: No.
4: That's it.
1: No.
4: When in the job, they say, our friends, they are in the job like
1: me. I beg, make it enjoy yourself, sir. I get my car to enter. When I come, I go read your messages too.
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0: Yeah, so once you don't see a girl in yellow, just call up saying, Bia, let me tell you something. Let me carry something you will love. And that beautiful song from Stan Slim Odogu. Now, make I go straight to the messages. When you say don't do for a side here, don't forget, I go soon bar break. But before I bar break, make sure say don't go follow me on top social media. Yes, go on top Instagram, go follow me. OCNIGGI. Yes, OCNIGGI. Maybe you feel decide not to talk your own for here, but message me, inbox me. And there will you. Remember, I tell you, if you want make a line, try to reach me. And on top of Facebook, try to OCNIGGI. OCNIGGI. Right now, I even did life on top TikTok. I tell you already, say once I come, I did life on top TikTok like this. So I go soon. Bar break by 11. Make sure say you follow me. OCNIGGI. Now make I check this message. You say, OC, good evening. No, I text you from Port Harcourt here. I don't experience similar thing, no. But me, I no be good digger. The girl razzle me and I grieve for her. But not knowing say the girl get money, but I no love her because she wants to control and monitor me like a monitoring spirit. Omo, that girl, they give me everything, but she dey monitor and won't control me. But I broke up with her. But now, she still dey call me, say, make we come back together. As of now, whether I no going to leave the control side, every man I'm getting kettle, they decide, make me a they decide. You cannot have two captains in worship. Good evening, Osinigi. To marry a woman will get money, no be issue. And no be waiting man supposed they fear. Abi? Me self, I define am Ngwaleno. I tell you say that day. But no be for the purpose of say I won't come chop her money. Because me, no go fit do anything with that woman if I no get anything for hand. Will they give me my own money? Some men no care for their own money. Now wait till I try let you know, my brother. Even if not be at her level, if at all, our children go enjoy all those ones. Yes, of course, not 12 and I get them. Some no go greasy, not 12 and I get to. The main thing, where any man, where jam that kind of woman suppose they look at now, the character of the woman, no matter how rich your wife they, no ever allow that to replace your responsibility. Oh! Some men don't know this talking way you now. No matter how rich where your wife did. Yes. No just relinquish, leave your responsibility for them. If you no get work, we no say you no get work. And not just cuckoo sit down. You know they do anything at all to help out again. Now that time now where you know they do anything to go help out, like you go to the wash plate, you go help somewhere now. You understand? But some still get pride though. Ah, some get pride. The pride, they don't even feel support for the house self. They know, no. Shoo. This man, you go fear. He said, they don't ever allow, make them replace your responsibility as a man. Don't put your eye on that money where she gets. Take care of her like you would any other woman that you genuinely love. Spend on her. In this case, it go even come better because when I go feel spend on each other, if she spoil you, you spoil her, no matter how little. Don't ever allow it to start looking one-sided. There are some offers you would have to reject, to, no matter how she offer them. So that things will be balanced, you understand now? The moment you start, they accept everything. Now, just matter of time, everything will spoil. I believe you, my brother. Thank you for that message. Maka, go back to the phone line. Hello, who did ya? Hello, who do we phone line? Make us win a battle. How far, no?
1: Oh,
0: I wonder for Jesus.
1: I remember you don't
0: know.
1: You are actually go date to a girl where the possible money or the girl who money or go buy them.
0: Why? You defear them?
1: I fear them. Anyway, where I put for her.
0: Why you defear them?
1: Even my father money. You go marry me. So you better, I want that game money. Meet girl. So like, I spend that money, they don't go control me. No go to me my money or my father money.
0: Honda, I know say some of them get money, they know they control their husband. Some of them get money, they know they control.
1: Fine, yes. Get people they control their husband, that guy. If you buy motor now, use the guy now. I don't want to see any other girl in this motor. You see?
0: That one not be control now. Must you go and carry girl inside the motor? After you go, call the grid pastor Dine. Like say, if you reach church man, if they ask her or hold that for Jesus, I got to go. If you don't reach that heaven, if I don't see you for there, I go. Make sure say they flog you 25 for that hellfire. That hellfire, where you go? Hello, who let me for light? Hey, Lucky Onyoma.
2: Hey,
0: Chibeze. Welcome, Bwezi Onyoma. Welcome, Chibeze.
2: Nobody where they use clear eye, they do that, you know. Frustration, they make men. They do that, thing. If not, no man who go fit washing leg, washing hand, they wait for when he go get that green pasture. When go enter, they eat free food, they wash plate, they become boys. Nobody except when they get frustrated or the one where they lazy. Even the one where they lazy, if you can get the opportunity, they do something when they give them money. Ain't no get chance for those things then. You understand? And anyone where don't enter. My people say, if you are not born, make him get better body. At least if you know fit get money, if you know at least the more money, make it get strong so that one I would use that one they recognize as a man.
0: You other
2: they're not that good for me more, they don't get money.
0: Where you got the
2: hello. So now make anyone get the opportunity, make him try get strong for him more. As money no thing. So I'm the thing. Thank you.
0: All right, thank you so much. Hello, who do we phone line?
3: No, good evening.
0: Greetings to you, my brother. Welcome.
3: You see this issue with the doctor? It depends on how you be seen.
0: Okay.
3: 11.
0: Are they with you?
3: See, if not be say the generation where we're there now, people they love with their head, not with their heart again.
0: Okay.
3: Man and woman, they love with their head. If not, I don't see a woman who thought the way get more money when go take with himself, eat the woman thing.
0: Okay.
3: Go closer. The woman made the like and pass in the verse and when he bring that money.
0: Wait, in the verse the woman.
3: In the verse the woman.
0: Say the boy bring her money.
3: And bring money, say, bring this for your cream. You ask her, say, what do you do when you get money? What do you do to chop remains the one to dash first?
0: You will.
3: I think you see.
0: Eh.
3: The woman, they see that say, in they become liability to the first the man. The one here, what did she go do? See, let me put it to you, make you understand well. If you meet the right woman, she will be looking at your weakness to become a strength.
0: So, make I understand you, Ingo, they look at your weakness to become a strength. Are you trying to confuse me?
3: I don't know what I'm
0: saying. Like, as you know, get money now, that side will be weak. Wait now.
3: I go to get for waiting, you know, what she could do, what will cross you.
0: Okay.
3: That is why even say, the right woman will do that to her home by her hand.
0: Remember, I tell you, say,
3: destroyed it by her hand.
0: Wait now. Remember, say, I tell you, say, for her to support you grow, no be.

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1: Detective is a man who can detect a thief. 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

questions. On a le put out a buy, put out a buy out 21 questions. On a le put out a buy, put out a buy out 21 questions. On a le put out a buy, put out a buy out 21 questions. On a le put out a buy, put out a buy.